0: doors are closed on Taste of Country Nights. It's Evan Paul on the radio, cruising through your country playlist tonight. I got brand new Kenny Chesney coming up for you. Jason Aldean is on the way. Now, the most dirtiest thing in a hotel room, even dirtier than the toilets, the hotel key. It's Old Dominion, Taste of Country Nights.
1: Well, it was down some street we couldn't even pronounce. We were stuck in the middle, loving every ounce. Tequila was cheap, but the flow we were feeling was real.

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I got his brand new song coming up for you after Low Cash and Hometown Home on Taste of Country Nights. 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

0: I'm pretty sure it was your show. It might have been the person before you. 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You played a song from a guy named Zach. That's all I remember. But I know it's not Zach Brown or Zach Bryan or the other Zach. I think it's Tom. It was something about drinking. Is any of this helping you out at all?
1: Believe it or not, yes, that actually described it perfect to me. I'm pretty sure you're talking about Get to Drinking from Zach John King. Here you go. It's on Taste of Country Nights.

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0: Everybody wants to be Ella Langley, but she just wants to be another girl. In that one, at least, that's Be Her on Taste of Country Nights. And make sure if you got your toes out, your toenails aren't yellow. That's all I got to say. Here's Toes from Zac Brown Band, Taste of Country Nights.
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1: We have put together a list at tasteofcountry.com of the top 25 most influential country artists of our time. And Dan and Shay are right smack dab in the middle of that list. Here they are with their new one called Say So on Taste of Country Nights.

0: New country there from Dan and Shay. That one's called Say So on Taste of Country Nights. Two things you shouldn't do in a car, or at least get caught doing. An 85-year-old Florida man is living his best life when he got pulled over by police officers for street racing at 110 miles an hour in a 45 mile per hour zone. The elderly man said to the police officer he was, quote, having a little ride in my favorite car. Then there was another guy, this drunk guy in California wanted to impress his lady by doing donuts in the police station parking lot. Apparently, that was going to impress his girl that he could pull off doing drunk donuts in the police station parking lot. Nonetheless, it didn't work. The police came out and they arrested the guy, and he's still sitting in jail right now. He's going to be missing his phone, keys, and wallet. I got that brand new song from Lainey Wilson. How about that segue right there? That's coming up next on Taste of Country Nights with Evan Paul.
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0: That song ended quickly. I had my feet up there. I wasn't, hey, it's Evan Paul, Taste of Country Nights. Thank you for letting me be a part of your second shift. I got Jelly Roll coming up. Taylor Swift's brand new song is on the way. Now it's Shaboozy featuring Jelly Roll with Amen, Taste of Country Nights.
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And if you have or have not been following the tabloids, there's one thing that sticks out to me. Jelly Roll on stage said the internet is a liar. He does not hate his wife. They are best friends. 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

0: new country there from Taylor Swift. It's called I Knew It, I Knew You on Taste of Country Nights. That is on the Toy Story 5 soundtrack, which, hold on, are my kids sleeping? Probably. Okay. I have a 7-year-old and a 3-year-old, and our kids are desperately wanting to watch Toy Story 5. Which is out, by the way, in theaters. But we've told our kids that it doesn't come out for like another 2 months. And when it comes out, it'll be on our TV. Because I ain't paying $100 to go watch a movie. Come on now. Hey, it's Evan Paul on the radio. I'm coming back with one of my personal favorite songs. Stella Lefty and Boston is coming up. Ella Langley choosing Texas. And Luke Combs' Fast Car is going to kick things off next for us here on the second shift. A Taste of Country Nights with Evan Paul.
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This one's going to do it to you. Stella Lefty, it's Boston on Taste of Country Nights. On a train.

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0: Country Nights, hanging out with Ella Langley. What is the biggest splurge purchase you've made thus far?
1: I don't know. $200 at a candle store. You know what I mean? That's enough.
0: Okay. What kind of candles do you like?
1: I like sweet scents. Yeah. But also I like clean, like a little eucalyptus candle for my

Darius Rucker there on Taste of Country Nights with Evan Paul. And coming up next, we're going to talk about what's trending in country music news. Right after Riley Green and his new one. This one's called Think As You Drunk. It's on Taste of Country Nights.

0: new country. That is Riley Green. It's called Think As You Drunk on Taste of Country Nights. It's Evan Paul getting a look at what's trending in country music at tasteofcountry.com. Let me start off by saying Chris Young and everybody in his camp are fine. They are okay, but there was a mid-air emergency on Chris Young's plane as the brakes gave out. I'm assuming that is for when they land, that they noticed in the air that their brakes were not working, so they were going to have a hard time landing. There were first responders there waiting for Chris's plane to land, and everything turned out fine. Thankfully, Chris Young is all good. Now you can read more into the story and check out exactly what happened at tasteofcountry.com.
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We are 98.1 KHAK, Cedar Rapids, Iowa City, a Town Square Media station.

home, sleepless in a hotel room on Taste of Country Nights with Evan Paul. That's us, except we're sleepless up here at work, right? Don't worry, I'm swinging through with some you proof that Morgan Wallen is on the way. Max McNown is coming up as well. Let's kick this hour off with Megan Maroney's Beautiful Things on Taste of Country Nights.

It's Evan Paul, Taste of Country Nights. My brother's a couple years older than me, not in the music industry. He texted me the other day and said, have you met Max McNown yet? And I said, not yet. He's supposed to be coming in soon. My brother writes back, let me know when he does. My buddy's wife has a major crush on him. I was like, that's a little bit weird. Here's Max McNown with Better Me For You, Taste of Country Nights. No.

Morgan there with Kid Myself on Taste of Country Nights. It's Evan Paul here, and with summer in full swing, you're likely getting invited to a wedding or two, depending on the, I guess, the age group that you're falling in, but this is how much it's costing Americans this year to be a wedding guest. Not in the wedding, just going to the wedding. According to a new poll,

0: A wedding. So when you go to your mailbox, forget dreading a bill that's going to show up. 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And that's per person. Let's not get into the whole family's got to go, man.
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In one of the best Tim McGraw throwbacks there, something like that. Taste of Country Nights. It's Evan Paul. Hang on for one of the top country songs in America. His name is Josh Ross, and he holds that title right now with Hate How You Look. That's coming up in less than 10 minutes. Here's Low Cash and Wrong Hearts on Taste of Country Nights.

0: Taste of Country Nights. Evan Paul here with Josh Ross. Now, you were on tour with Jelly Roll for a while. It's pretty customary in country music that the headliner gets the opener a gift at the end of the tour. What did Jelly Roll get you?
1: He brought me and the band into his green room, and he got everybody a Nintendo Switch. Like each one of us, which was to me was like the coolest thing. And you know, you didn't have to spend the $200 on each person or $300 or whatever it was, but he was like, I know you guys travel a lot. So you play, you know, tons of shows. He goes, this is what saves me when I'm sitting in the airport waiting for 4 hours or I get a delay and, you know, you guys compare them all together and whatever. So it was cool for me that he did that for everybody, not just a gift for me. He thought of, you know, my band and the guys that make my show happen.
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K-Stuff Country Nights with Evan Paul. Remember when your grandpa used to come to town? At least mine did. He'd peel off a 20 every now and then for me to get some gas, you know? I'm going to peel off some new country for you while I'm here. It's Jacob Hackworth, and the song is called What Took You So Long? It's on Taste of Country Nights. You told

0: New country, that's Jacob Hackworth. It's called What Took You So Long on Taste of Country Nights. 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I know what I'd use mine on if I won, but I can't because I work here, but I would get mulch. I need like 2 yards of mulch outside, and I would just pay my electric bill because every month in the summer it's through the roof. What are you going to do with that $500? 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Hang on, Corey Kent coming up. I got Riley Green and Blake Shelton next on Taste of Country Nights with Evan Paul.
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Kicking off your Taste of Country Night's daily download of two brand new country songs back to back. That was Ashley McBride and What If We Don't. The second brand new country song on your daily download tonight comes from one of my personal favorite country artists, man. I love this dude, John Pardee. This one's called Boots Off.

0: Taste of Country Nights. We're hanging out with Dustin Lynch tonight. Now, you're a certified pilot. A couple years ago, you told me you were hoping that Dierks Bentley gave you one of his planes. Has that happened yet?
1: Man, I wish. He's probably made enough money now where he can give me a plane, don't you think?
0: I do, yeah.
1: We had a little bit of a break in July, end of July, and there in August, and I was making sure I was staying on top of my flying. Now, I've been on the road on tour and promoting the album for a few weeks, so I'm really looking forward to getting back and knocking the dust off. I'm loving

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0: That is Ella Langley featuring Morgan Wallen. It's called I Can't Love You Anymore on Taste of Country Nights. Fellas, if you're looking for something to get your lady, Ella Langley's got some new perfume out. 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I don't know. I have yet to smell it because I don't ever go to Ulta. But even if I did, it's sold out like everywhere. But fellas, if you can find Ella Langley's perfume called Noise at Ulta, scoop it up. If not, to resell it on eBay, give it to your lady. I guarantee you she'll be into it, as everybody loves Ella Langley. Coming up, I got Zach Top on the way, Jason Aldean's coming up, and Chase Matthew is going to kick things off with Darlin' on Taste of Country Nights.
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1: Howdy, friends and neighbors. 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

Jason Aldean, one of the most influential country artists of our time. We've ranked his top 10 songs. Do you agree with us? Check it out if you got a spare second, tasteofcountry.com. If not, you don't have to, whatever. I was just suggesting it. Here's Thomas Rhett with What's Your Country Song, Taste of Country Nights. Did you grow

RD Russell Dickerson and Happened to Me on Taste of Country Nights. Coming up, country music news. Chris Young, he's okay, but there was something went on with his airplane in the air. We'll talk about that right after Lauren Elena and Chase Matthew and All My Exes on Taste of Country Nights with Evan Paul. Another

0: Country there from Lauren Elena featuring Chase Matthew. That one's called All My Exes on Taste of Country Nights. It's Evan Paul getting a look at what's trending in country music at tasteofcountry.com. Let me start off by saying Chris Young and everybody in his camp are fine. They are okay, but there was a mid-air emergency on Chris Young's plane as the brakes gave out. I'm assuming that is for when they land, that they noticed in the air that their brakes were not working, so they were going to have a hard time landing. There were first responders there waiting for Chris's plane to land, and everything turned out fine. Thankfully, Chris Young is all good. 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

In at number three on your Taste of Country Nights top three countdown, Ella Langley will be her. You know, people were questioning how in the world Ella Langley was going to follow up choosing Texas. There you go, kids. Hey, in at number two on your top three most requested of the night, it's Luke Combs and Be By You on Taste of Country Nights with Evan Paul.

0: just released not too long ago. Already the most requests of the day coming in at the radio station for Kenny Chesney and Carry On, your number one most requested song of the day here at Taste of Country Nights. Appreciate you hanging on with us tonight. I got brand new country from Tyler Hubbard called Land right after Sam Hunt. Taste of Country Nights.
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0: New country there from Tyler Hubbard. That one is called Land on Taste of Country Nights. We are all anxiously awaiting what is next in the world of Florida Georgia Line. They reunited officially and they said they got some stuff happening. Now, does that mean a brand new Florida Georgia Line album is coming out? Does that mean Florida Georgia Line is going to be going on tour? Either way, get in your closets and get in your attics and bust out your old Florida Georgia Line gear and get ready. Hey, coming up next, Keith Urban is on the way. Got Morgan Wallen and Chris Young is in there and got some Chris Young news as well. Next on Taste of Country Nights with Evan Paul.
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3: KCRG TV9 First Alert forecast, partly cloudy, we're down near 58. Partly cloudy skies on Thursday, a high of 80. Partly cloudy Thursday night, 59. Looking ahead to Friday, partly cloudy, a slight chance of a shower south in 77. 82 Saturday, near 90 on Sunday. Back to TV9 First Alert forecast, meteorologist Joe Winters on 98.1 K.

Taste of Country Nights. This next collaboration has enough people in it to make it a tag team wrestling match. In this corner, we got Hardy and Eric Church, and then the other corner, Tim McGraw, Morgan Wallen. Here they are teamed up with MacArthur. It's on Taste of Country Nights. My

0: Taste of Country Nights. I'm hanging out here with Chris Young. You are 20 years in the game now, which now makes you Country Music Hall of Fame eligible. Do you think you'll get in there one day?
1: Man, I don't know if I've achieved enough for that. Even, like, you know, I've been lucky enough to have 14 number ones and had a lot of success, but I'm, you know, I just dropped a new record, so I don't even think about stuff like that. That's not for me to decide.

Morgan Wallen, just in case, on Taste of Country Nights with Evan Paul. We are so close to the end. Do not give up now. Do not let your boss get you mad right now. Hang in there. Graylin James, Water at a Wedding on the radio here. Taste of Country Nights.

0: Hey, man, if there's no open bar, I'm not going to that wedding. Graylin James, that's an interesting track there. It's called Water at a Wedding on Taste of Country Nights with Evan Paul. And Cody Johnson's back at it again after his ear injury. If you don't remember, at the end of last year, he blew out one of his eardrums, had to have surgery and everything. He's finally back in the saddle, and he just released a brand new song called Horseback. I'm going to get that on for you, as well as Choosing Texas from Ella Langley, coming up next on Taste of Country Nights with Evan Paul.
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1: 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It's Evan Paul here with Taste of Country Nights. And for real, let's all say thank you to everybody working at St. Luke's Hospital tonight and for listening to Taste of Country Nights.

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like now, most bars are closed. It's the third shift. I'm Brett Allen with more coming up. Corey Kent is on the way. Song he does with Coe Wetzel called Rocky Mountain Love. First up, Charles Wesley Godwin along with Luke Combs. Here's Better That Way on the third shift.

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What is the FIFA 15 and why are other countries joking about it? We'll get to that after Corey Kent in Co-Wetzel. Here's Rocky Mountain Low on the Third Shift.

0: You may have heard of the Freshman 15, but what's the FIFA 15? That's Trey Pendley with Family Man on the Third Shift. I'm Brett Allen, and the FIFA 15 is something that people outside of the United States are making jokes about online. They're World Cup fans that have come over to the United States and ended up grabbing or gaining 15 pounds thanks to our barbecue, our pizza, our ranch dressing. They're loving that. And, you know, a lot of people are plotting how they're going to take some of their new discoveries from the United States home with them, whether that be ranch or barbecue sauces, along with other snacks, packaged foods, and yeah, even our booze.
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And what's the story on Jason Aldean, Luke Bryan, and Adam LaRoche's lawsuit? 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

So what are the foods that Kane Brown eats to get ripped? He told GQ that he was eating nothing but turkey and rice four times a day. 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

0: Our fans from Scotland who are in town in Boston have definitely been making news. On Facebook, somebody said that the Scots were booing anybody in Boston who ordered water. These are the same people that drank four times more beer from the Sam Adams store than they had in a holiday weekend.
1: Double wide, quick stop, midnight tea, top jack in her cherry coat town. Mama and daddy put the roots right here, cause this is where the car broke down.

We're flying through the late nights on the third shift. I'm Brett Allen, helping you stay awake all night long. Luke Combs coming up. Morgan Wallen is in there first, though, from the Zac Brown Band. Caroline Jones, here's your hit for me, honey, on the third shift.

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I feel like my voice is holding on by a thread. Not sure what's causing it, but man, I got like allergies or something because I don't feel sick at all, but my voice, I'm just gone. To Luke Combs, here's Be By You.

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1: If you're going to be traveling for the 4th of July this year, make sure you pack your patient pants. You're going to need them. It's Parmalee with God Knew Better on the third shift. I'm Brett Allen. You always have a lot of people traveling on the 4th of July, but when it's on a weekend, even more. AAA is predicting 72.2 million people are going to be traveling for that weekend. Road trips going to be the most popular way to travel. 61.4 million people expected to hit the road. So don't be surprised if you hit some traffic. And the busiest day, they think the heaviest will be Thursday, July 2nd. That's when people will travel the most.
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2: Friday, partly cloudy, a slight chance of a shower south in 77, 82 Saturday, near 90 on Sunday. That's your TV9 First Alert Forecast. 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

Jelly Roll, been in the news a lot. We're trying to keep up with it the best we can. Tasteofcountry.com, including the fact that he's going to be filling in for Jimmy Kimmel sometime this summer, to be announced, but he'll be filling in on the night show. Here's Dan and Shay. And

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2: Iowa State Athletic Director Jamie Pollard cited financial pressures from rapidly increasing costs in college athletics as part of the reason for sales. Iowa State is expected to generate around $1 million in revenue just in the first year. 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

Big congrats to Owen George, who's going to Nashville. Check out Megan Maroney, one of our latest contest winners. And you could be next. We're going to have more contests coming up this summer. 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Ella Langley and Morgan Wallen now.

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Brand new country all night. And right now we've got six in a row, six brand new songs in a row on what we call New After Two. I'm Brett Allen with a new one from Carly Pearce and Riley Green. Here's If I Don't Leave, I'm Gone.

kind of a sequel for Cole Swindell, his song You Should Be Here. That's Girl Dad on the third shift. I'm Brett Allen with six brand new songs in a row on New After Two. Got Chase Matthew coming up for you in just minutes. Here's Shane Proffitt and Long Live Country on the third shift.

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2: KCRG TV9 First Alert forecast. Partly cloudy. We're down near 58. Partly cloudy skies on Thursday. A high of 80. Partly cloudy Thursday night. 59. Looking ahead to Friday, partly cloudy, a slight chance of a shower south in 77, 82 Saturday, near 90 on Sunday. That's your TV9 First Alert forecast. And meteorologist Joe Winters on 98.1 KHAWK.
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Kenny Chesney going to be back at the Sphere again this weekend. He played a show there last night. He's got a show tomorrow night and then on Saturday. But then he's back on the 1st. He ended up canceling the 4th of July weekend shows. And then he'll be back again on July 8th, 10th, and 11th.

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A big happy birthday to Jonathan. Jonathan is 194 years old. As of last weekend, he's the world's oldest living land animal, a tortoise. And yes, he's got an official Guinness World Record.

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It's the third shift. Good morning. I'm Brett Allen. Swifties, hang on. We got Taylor Swift coming up for you in just a little bit. Here's Gavin Adcock first with his new one. It's Wannabe on the third shift.

phone. Who dis? 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

That's the Red Clay Strays with Demons in Your Choir on the third shift. I'm Brett Allen. You've already seen some collaborations with Brandon Coleman, the lead singer of Red Clay Strays, and Zach Topp in the past. You know, they've come to each other's shows and sung on each other's stages. Well, it looks like we might actually see an actual collaboration with them on Zach Topp's upcoming album. He says that, you know, they've been hanging out a lot, and he says,

0: Anytime we've been around each other, we love singing together. He said, Brandon's one of my favorite singers in the world. How long will we have to wait before Zach Top's new album comes out? He says he should have one coming up next spring.
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KCRG TV9 First Alert forecast. Partly cloudy. We're down near 58. Partly cloudy skies on Thursday, a high of 80. Partly cloudy Thursday night, 59. Looking ahead to Friday, partly cloudy, a slight chance of a shower south in 77. 82 Saturday, near 90 on Sunday. That's your TV9 First Alert forecast. Meteorologist Joe Winters on 98.1 K.

All in. A big congrats to Owen George, who's going to Nashville. Check out Megan Maroney in concert. And he won with our latest contest. And you could be next. More contests coming up soon. Keep listening to find out where we're going to send you next. Here's John Morgan.

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All right, it's time again for useless trivia just to pass the time and have some fun. The question today, 8% of people say having this in a salad ruins it. What is it? Let me know through our app. I'll come back with the right answer next.

0: All right, playing some useless trivia. The question today, 8% of people say having this in a salad ruins it. What is it? 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The answer was cabbage. Here's Stephen Wilson Jr.
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Long on the third shift, and we crank the newest of the new. And more Today's Country coming up. I'm Brent Allen. Hang on for Megan Maroney. Her song Beautiful Things on the way. But first, here's Luke Combs and Beer Never Broke My Heart on the third shift.

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0: If you haven't heard, big congrats to Owen George, who's headed to Nashville to go and see Megan Maroney. Is it fair to say that you're pretty excited, Owen?
1: I'm beyond excited. Thank you guys so much.
0: You got it. Have fun. Thanks for playing along. We've got more chances coming up this summer to head off to incredible places and see some amazing stars. Keep listening for your shot to win. Here's Megan and Beautiful Things.

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1: You can tell your old man you'd do some largemouth fishing another time.

Now there's a box of greasy parts sitting in the trunk of that 65. Still waiting on you and your grandpa.

woke all alone one Sunday morning with this song stuck in my head. And in that moment, something or someone spoke to me. They said there was still a verse that needed to be written for this song. And to get up and write it down. There's a book that's sitting in your house somewhere that could use some dusting off. There's a man who died for all our sins.

0: have any outdated family traditions that you're trying to make a comeback for with your kids? It's the third shift. Good morning. I'm Brad Allen. There are some families that are doing some stuff that, you know, would be considered, I guess, outdated, like bringing back landlines so that your kids can still stay connected. They can still call and talk to their friends, but they don't have to be on screens. And there's a bunch of other practices like that. Moms and dads are sharing the outdated ways of life that they'd love to have for their family online. Things like family game nights, family bike rides. A lot of them want old-fashioned alarm clocks to make a comeback, along with just letting kids play. I'm all for the family vacations, right? Road trip, family vacations, in the car, singing songs, playing games. What's the one outdated family tradition that you wish that you could bring back for your kids?
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2: KCRG TV9, First Alert forecast, partly cloudy, we're down near 58. Partly cloudy skies on Thursday, a high of 80. Partly cloudy Thursday night, 59. Looking ahead to Friday, partly cloudy, a slight chance of a shower south in 77. 82 Saturday, near 90 on Sunday. That's your TV9 First Alert forecast. And meteorologist Joe Winters on 98.1 KHAW.
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Zach Thompson says he's going to have new music coming out by the end of the summer. Hoping to have a brand new album by spring. Here's South of Sanity from Zach Thompson.

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1: Iowa State Athletic Director Jamie Pollard cited financial pressures from rapidly increasing costs in college athletics as part of the reason for sales. 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

It looks like M&M's are going to look a little bit different coming up soon. They're celebrating their 85th birthday by removing two colors from their mix, brown and blue, because they were made using artificial dyes. So your package of M&M's is going to look a little different soon.

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Zach, John King. Let's get to drinking on the third shift. That's it for me, guys. Have a great day. We'll see you back here tonight, God willing, at midnight to do it all over again. Morning show's coming up next. Here's Florida Georgia Line and Luke Bryan. And this is how we roll.

98.1 KHAK, Cedar Rapids, Iowa City, a Town Square Media station. This is the place for a better workday in the corridor.

0: country. That's Luke Combs with Back in the Saddle. Good morning. It's Brain and Cortland. Welcome into a Thursday morning.
1: Hi.
0: Good morning.
1: Had a little bit of a rough start.
0: Listen, you've been talking about Tater's habits, especially when you let him out in the middle of the night to go to the bathroom. And I've been thinking a lot about this, and I have a potential solution. I'm not saying you're going to like it, but I know that other people do this occasionally with their dogs. And this is the only time of night or day that you'll have to do this with Tater. But we used to do this, Holly used to do this with a dog of theirs back when we were first dating.
1: Take him out on a leash?
0: Well, yeah, they have these things where you can tie it to like the post of your deck and you can give him so much
1: space
0: to go.
1: Yeah.
0: But you just don't allow him free range. And I know that normally, you know, you and I both give, we both give our dogs when we let him out, it's just go, have fun normally.
1: Yeah, but normally he doesn't do this. I was outside this morning trying to lure him in for 10 minutes.
0: What did you lure? What did you use, by the way?
1: Cheese. His favorite food. I had the bag of cheese. I was shaking it. He would look at me. I would get close to him. He was acting like he was scared of me, which I thought was really weird. Like, I had to, like, lure him to me, and he very gently took the cheese and then backed away.
0: Very gently
1: and
0: took
1: I'm like,
0: the cheese.
1: Look, there's more where that came from.
0: Hey, buddy.
1: It took me almost 10 minutes to get him inside, and this was after he had already been outside for at least 10 minutes.
0: Yeah.
1: So I'm like, dude, I was completely ready to go for work, dressed, you know, hairbrushed. I had my food ready to go, brush my teeth. And I'm just standing there waiting for him, and he's not coming inside.
0: Yeah, I mean, listen, I love my pets, but they're not on my schedule. You know, and
1: Tater
0: and clearly,
1: should be on my schedule.
0: No, exactly.
1: I'm the
0: they
1: only
0: need to
1: person
0: be.
1: He sees.
0: Yeah, and listen, it must be really important for him to be like, cheese is my favorite food, but cheese is not going to win. I don't know how he does it. I really don't.
1: I don't either, because you should see this dog. The second I open the fridge and he hears me grab the bag of cheese, he's instantly behind me because yeah. I have to pay the cheese tax.
0: All right. Well, it's time for him to pay the another kind of tax. You got to show him who's boss and be like, hey, listen, man.
1: Oh, yeah. I'm sure you do that all the time at your house.
0: Sometimes you have to.
1: You show
0: absolutely.
1: Your dog who's boss.
0: You absolutely
1: you
0: have to show
1: him.
0: You
1: show your cat who's boss. The no, cat the is the boss.
0: No, that's different. The cat's the boss. The cat runs the house.
1: It's been fine. Like, some mornings he doesn't even want to go out. But for some reason, man, he's just ruining my life this week.
0: Sometimes I have to pay the cat tax. I don't want to talk about what the cat tax is.
1: I was going to say, what do you have to do? Sacrifice someone?
0: Just random turds on the floor. And I can't ask questions. They just happen. It's the cat tax.
1: Oh, my gosh.
0: Okay. Yeah. Thursday. Here we go. Caffeine. Is yours loaded? Mine's in.
1: I had two sips so far. So.
0: Okay. All right. Well, here we go. Come on, Diadu. Do your thing. It's Brain and Cortland.
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0: country from Thomas Rhett after all the bars are closed. It's Brain and Cortland on a Thursday. Good morning. Last night, we got round one of Carly Senior Pictures in, and it didn't rain.
1: Wait, round one?
0: Yeah, we took some pictures last night, very summery pictures. And then we're going to take a few more in the fall of the year when the colors change.
1: Oh,
0: yeah.
1: Wow, that's fancy.
0: I mean, it's all part of the same package.
1: That's crazy.
0: Yeah, so we do some now and we'll do a few more in the fall. It went very well last night.
1: Where did you guys go? The pictures that you posted looked really pretty.
0: So we went to Prairie Park Fishery, which is on the southwest side of Cedar Rapids.
1: And you brought Rigby for the photo shoot?
0: This was so weird. So Carly had her outfits picked out. She had them picked out for quite some time. So we're getting ready to leave last night. Her appointment wasn't until 7:30 because, you know, you got to get that golden hour as far as like the sunset and things go.
1: Yeah.
0: And it was, oh my God, it was beautiful last night. But we're in the car getting ready to leave. And all of a sudden, Carly from the back seat says, "Dad, I need to take Rigby." And I go, "Excuse me?
1: What?"
0: She goes, I don't want to have a picture with Rigby. I go, "Did Rigby get a diagnosis I'm not familiar with?" I go, "He's not terminal. He's just old. No, I need to have him in one of my senior pictures." "Okay, I'll tell your mom to get the dog."
1: Oh, no.
0: So you
1: left Barry behind?
0: No, Barry had Kaylee. It was fine.
1: We have
0: a support system in place. It's all good.
1: I was going to say, he was probably like, "Why does nobody love me?"
0: Oh, poor Bear boy. He was so happy to see Rigby, though, when he got home, too. But, yeah, so Rigby came, didn't have a haircut or anything. We combed him and brushed him in the car on the way to the pictures. And then, of course, we had him on a leash and we brought him his water bowl with him and made sure he was hydrated. You know, the old man can't get too thirsty out in the wild.
1: You got to get him a little stroller so you can roll him
0: around. That's exactly what we've talked about doing. 100%.
1: I see people at the farmer's market with their pets in strollers all the time.
0: So we met out at Prairie Park Fishery. We took some pictures in a couple of different locations. And it was just a beautiful night. And I took a few pictures and posted them on Facebook. Nothing too up close of my daughter because, I mean, we're paying this woman to take her senior pictures. I'm not going to.
1: You don't need to do it.
0: Yeah. Nope. I do not. But just beautiful, beautiful weather last night. And as I was standing in a field of yellow flowers watching my daughter have her senior pictures taken.
1: You started crying.
0: I almost lost it. I said to Holly, I said, "How is this possible? How do we have another one about to graduate high school?" And I started blubbering and she goes, "Are you crying?" And I go, "No, it's just the air from the Cargill plant. Leave me alone."
1: Oh, you're just in touch with your feelings.
0: I said, "You remember what it was like when we were close to graduation with Chase, right? You remember? I was a bit of a mess 4 years ago. Well, it's going to be worse with Carly."
1: And then it's going to be even worse when it's Kaylee and she's the last one.
0: The last bird to leave the nest.
1: I don't think they're going to be leaving the
0: You're
1: nest.
0: Right. You're
1: it's
0: right.
1: It's too expensive to leave the nest.
0: Oh, my God, is it ever. So anyway, I can't wait to see him. A couple of weeks, she's going to do some editing and she's going to send some previews to us to make sure we like the way things look. And super, super great photographer. If folks want to know who we went with, I can message you. But yeah, she was great.
1: That's good.
0: And she really worked well with Carly. And we got done and she came up to us and she's like, "This girl's a pro at getting her pictures taken." She's like, "This girl knows what she's doing."
1: That's nice.
0: And she's like, "You know, when you work with high school kids," she goes, "you never kind of know what you're going to get because some of them are a little introverted and don't want to do everything you suggest."
1: But I think, though, with today's technology and like the art of taking a selfie, you know what I mean? Like kids, they know what their good angles are.
0: Well, she said that, but she said she still has a lot of trouble with the boys.
1: Oh, well, yeah.
0: And so I thought I'm going to reveal a photographer trick. I don't know if I should do this, but she told us a trick that she has to get the boys to do a pose that kind of looks like a modeling pose. And she says, "I'll tell them that their tag is sticking out on the back of their shirt." And so they'll kind of go like this. And
1: she goes, "Like, turn their head a little to the side."
0: They'll turn their head and then they'll put their arm up. And she goes, "It's a modeling pose." And then I'll quick and take a couple pictures. I'm like, that sounds about right. Boys, you have to trick to do what you want them to do. So,
1: I mean, that doesn't end with teenage boys.
0: No. Well, the other thing too is, I mean,
1: you have to trick men their entire lives.
0: Okay. Well, if you have to trick men to do things, then you might be with the wrong man. But

0: You know, I think for the most part that girls mature much, much sooner than boys.
1: Oh, yeah.
0: At all stages of life.
1: We don't really have a choice.
0: I'm not going to get into the nuances
1: of growing up a girl compared to growing up a boy.
0: Trust me, I don't, because I live in a house with three women. Yeah. I know what you all go through. I have seen it. I have dealt with it. I'm currently dealing with
1: it. Then add cramps on top of all of that.
0: No, I know cramps are a part of it. I have painkillers and Midol at my house. I've had to make pad runs. You don't have to tell this dad what's going on. And I look back to when my son was going through high school. I'm just like,
1: so different.
0: It is not the same.
1: No, it is not the same.
0: All right. Anyway, geez, round one of pictures is over.
1: Yay.
0: It's Brandon Corlin.
2: Well, the best way to start your day.

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9: KCRG TV9 First Alert Forecast. Partly cloudy skies today and very comfortable with a high near 79. Tonight, partly cloudy and pleasant with a low near 59. That's your TV9 First Alert Forecast. I'm meteorologist AJ Rickman.

0: Number one for new country, that's Stella Lefty with Boston. It's Brain and Cortland. Sorry. So I want to apologize. Sometimes my East Coast accent comes out at the least opportune moments.
1: I feel like you're doing this on purpose.
0: What? Huh? That's wicked awesome, Cortland, if you didn't notice that there.
1: People are going to want to stop hearing that song because of you.
0: No, I don't think so.
1: I really do like that song a lot, though.
0: Hey, if you want to go see a really cool event, I can't believe it's happening next weekend, 4th of July weekend over at the Iowa State Fairgrounds in Des Moines.
1: That's so bizarre.
0: We're talking about the Good Guys Heartland Nationals. If you love cars, hot rods, classic cars, this is your event.
1: It's so funny because yesterday I got to go to the car museum, the antique car museum in Coralville.
0: Oh my gosh, very
1: cool.
0: To do
1: a little bit of filming. And the last time I was there was when my grandpa came to visit a couple of years ago.
0: Yeah.
1: And so we're there and I'm looking at all these cars and I just feel like I have a greater appreciation for them now. But that's all that this event is just a million of these fancy cars.
0: Okay, probably not a million, but it'll seem
1: like a million.
0: Oh, excuse me. All right. Brandon Cortland may not have the exact numbers of cars at the Good Guys Heartland Nationals.
1: But people come from all over the country for this. This is a huge event every year.
0: If you want to go see all the cars, all 1 billion of them
1: all
0: in
1: the
0: Des Moines.
1: Cars, just every car.
0: Next weekend. 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

0: Just after 6 on a Thursday, it's Brain and Cortland. Sunny skies downtown. Going to be a beautiful day. Hey, it's also a throwback Thursday. If you got any throwback requests you want in today, message us on the app. Hit us up on Facebook. Let us know what you want to hear.
1: I'll let you know what I want to hear.
0: Okay, this is for the listeners, not Cortland.
1: Come on.
0: Can I
1: sneak one in once in a while?
0: It's a this or that Thursday, and in honor of the fact that we're going to be at the Linn County Fair on Saturday night.
1: Obviously, we're going to argue about fair food.
0: And you don't get no argument.

0: happen for me. It's all good. What do we get to choose for our fair foods?
1: I don't know. I'm looking at what we've done in the past so we don't do any repeats.
0: Okay. Are you craving anything looking forward to Saturday night? Going to be up there in Central City?
1: I just looked over the vendor list, all the food vendors that are there, and yeah. I have a few ideas.
0: Okay. All right.
1: We'll have to see what happens.
0: We're going to plot our caloric intake. Your choice is coming up at 6:45. Right now, Lee Bryce, here's one of them girls.

0: for New Country. It's Brain and Cortland. Coming up next, how would you like to win a free lifetime membership to the Blank Park Zoo in Des Moines?
1: Do I also win a baby giraffe?
0: You don't, but it has to do with baby giraffes.
1: I want the giraffe.
0: I don't think they're going to let you take a giraffe home.
1: They should.

day, Potts Farm was a place to go. Load a truck up, hit the dirt road. 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Light the bonfire and call the girls. King and the Can and the Marlboro Man. Jack and Jim were a few good men. Where you learn how to kiss and cuss and fight too. Better watch out for the boys in blue. And all this small town, he said, she said. Ain't it funny how rumors spread? Like I know something y'all don't know. Man, that talk is getting old. You better mind your business, man. Watch your mouth. Before I have to knock that loud mouth out. I'm tired of talking, man. Y'all ain't listening to Modo.

0: baby watch.
1: Yay!
0: And for the first time ever, two of their reticulated giraffes are pregnant and are expecting babies this summer.
1: You have no idea how happy that makes me because giraffes are my favorite animal in the entire world.
0: Well, congratulations to pregnant and expecting moms Sky and Zola. They are expecting babies later this summer. And so in honor of this first ever happening at the Blank Park Zoo in Des Moines, they're having a first ever contest, at least a contest where they are giving someone the potential to win a lifetime membership of visits to the Blank Park Zoo in Des Moines.
1: Initially, when you said, and you win, before you could finish, I said one of the baby giraffes, but unfortunately, no.
0: No,
1: they're not going to let you have one.
0: You do. Maybe you can stop by and get a stuffed animal version of a baby giraffe.
1: Oh, I have plenty of those.
0: I figured you probably did. So basically what you can do, you have until July 1st to enter the contest. So the deadline is coming up here quick. We have the link up on our app and our website. Also, we've shared it on our Facebook page. One entry per person must be 18 years of age or older to enter the contest. So there's a couple of ways you can win. So the person who guesses closest to the correct due date for the baby for either Sky or Zola will win a family membership to the zoo. Okay, that's cool. However, if you predict the correct due dates for both Sky and Zola, you will win a lifetime membership to the Blank Park Zoo in Des Moines. That's pretty crazy.
1: I want to know what a lifetime membership card looks like.
0: I know.
1: Is it made out of solid gold?
0: They've never given away a lifetime membership in a contest before. So that's pretty cool. It's a pretty cool deal. So if you want to see a picture, there's a cute post that they shared of Sky and Zola with a little sign that says, "We're expecting."
1: Do they give you any idea of when they're due?
0: They just said they're due later this summer.
1: Okay.
0: And so the fact that you have until July 1st to enter the contest, I'm guessing probably late July, early August, they're expecting.
1: Okay. Yeah, you would definitely have to try and do some math there.
0: Yeah, which I'm not great at.
1: No.
0: And I don't know the gestation period for baby giraffes right off the top of my head.
1: No.
0: So,
1: although, you would have to do your research.
0: Yeah. And the folks at the Blank Park Zoo in Des Moines, I'm sure, have done their research. So get entered, predict the due dates, and possibly win a lifetime membership. And you and I were just talking about how I haven't been to the Blank Park Zoo in forever.
1: I've actually never been to the Blank Park Zoo.
0: Yeah. And it is a nice zoo over there in Des Moines, you know, just a couple of hours away. So if we have listeners out there who have been recently, let us know about the giraffes and all the other cool things you can see there.
1: You know, last year I went on a trip to the Detroit Zoo by myself while I was home for the holidays. And it was a rainy, awful, gross day, but all of the animals were out. And I got so excited when I got to the giraffes. And then I realized that it was closed.
0: Because one
1: of their giraffes had just had a baby, and so they were keeping everything under wraps, and it was going to be another week before they showed off the baby to everybody.
0: Yeah, that's just it, too. When the babies are born.
1: Yeah, they don't put them out there right away.
0: They don't just parade them around. So if you want to see the giraffes, another reason you might want to get to the zoo quick.
1: I would love a giraffe parade. That's my dream country.
0: A giraffe parade. Okay. All right. Maybe we can incorporate that into the Freedom Festival parade. Now with giraffes.
1: Sounds great to me.
0: Why not? Read more about the baby giraffes coming to the Blank Park Zoo in Des Moines and the contest on our app and website. It's Brain and Cortland.
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1: Number one for new country, it's Brandon Cortland. Mostly sunny downtown, high of 81 today. I got to mow my backyard today because remember the other day when I said I was going to mow? I just mowed my front yard, so now I have a lawn mullet.
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1: You might want.

0: Number one for New Country from Josh Ross. Hate How You Look. It's Brandon Cortland. Good morning. And we've reached a point where we have a warning to issue, and that is if you want to go see Russell Dickerson in downtown Cedar Rapids tomorrow night.
1: Tomorrow.
0: We have one pair of tickets left to give away.
1: And that's it.
0: And that'll happen today. Yeah, that's it. We're done.
1: So your chance to win is coming up right around 7:45-ish this morning. We're going to play that Russell Dickerson sounder. And all you have to do is be caller number 10. Are you officially going to that show tomorrow night?
0: Oh, yeah. Oh, yeah. Absolutely. Can't wait to see Russell Dickerson at the McGrath Amphitheater.
1: Are you going to stop out and see me at the bar after? I'll play some Russell Dickerson songs. It'll be great.
0: Oh, okay. Yeah, because I won't have just heard him sing them live.
1: You'll want to hear him again, I think.
0: Okay. Anyway, if you want to go to the RD party, listen for that sounder at around 7:45 and win our final pair of tickets. This morning, it's Brandon Cortland.

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6: The KCRG TV9 First Alert Forecast. Partly cloudy skies today and very comfortable with a high near 79. Tonight, partly cloudy and pleasant with a low near 59. That's your TV9 First Alert Forecast. I'm meteorologist AJ Rickman.
7: 61 in Cedar Rapids, 58 in Waterloo. It's Braining Cortland.
8: I was like, oh, it's nice. Justin's got some time off. Good for him. And then I saw a picture of him in Honolulu.
7: What?
9: Wow.
7: Let's call him and yell at him.
8: Oh, okay. Wonder what the weather's like right now.
7: Yeah, tell us what the forecast
8: in
7: is
8: Hawaii
7: like.
8: In Hawaii is.
7: Here's Florida Georgia Line.

Number one for new country. It's Brandon Cortland kicking off a Throwback Thursday on the way, doing some John Denver music. Scott wanted to hear Take Me Home, Country Roads. We'll take you home, Scott. Coming up after Shaboozing and Jelly Roll.

0: Don't say both. And don't say either one, because we know you have a preference. It's This or That Thursday with Brain and Cortland.
1: Well, in honor of the fact the Linn County Fair is underway, we're going to be up there Saturday evening. And for the Chase Matthew Terry Clark concert, we're talking fair food. It's our first taste of fair food, at least for me, I guess.
2: So. No, you had a deep-fried brownie at the Hill Climb, right?
1: Oh, that's right.
2: So you had a little taste of it. I haven't had an opportunity yet, so I'm very excited.
1: So we thought we would pit two fair food festival food favorites up against each other this morning.
2: And man, it's only been up for 6 minutes, but we already have a lot of votes. There is a clear leader, and it is not Team Corn Dog.
1: Never been more disappointed in our listeners than I am right now.
2: Yeah, but I think it's hard when you pit a corn dog up against something like a walking taco.
1: Well, Listen, I've had tons of walking tacos in my lifetime.
2: That's something, by the way, that I'd never had until I came to Iowa.
1: Really? Okay.
2: Nope, never even heard of it.
1: I mean, my gosh, countless sporting events over the years I've gone to for my kids. Walking tacos a staple. But when I go to a fair or festival, this is what I want.
3: Jurassic corn dog!
1: Give it to me on a stick!
2: By the way, that
1: was it in my mouth.
2: A clip of audio from when we talked about corn dogs a few years ago and Brain lost his mind.
3: Jurassic corn dog!
1: Come on, man.
2: Wow, that's going to get old really fast.
1: Team corn dog? Anybody else want to join Team corn dog?
2: I'm on Team walking taco. You know me. I'm not really a corn dog person. Silence.
3: Jurassic corn dog!
1: Oh, I love beating a good radio bit into the ground. Okay, so you can vote for whichever one you want. I'll just think less of you if you want vote walking taco.
2: Right.
1: At least at a fair. Vote on a This or That Thursday. Our Facebook page has the results on it right now. Come on, corn doggers, where are you at? Results in the 8 o'clock hour.
2: I don't know if anyone
1: hour.
2: Wants to be called a corn dogger.
1: I do. You can call me your little corn dogger.
2: Please, stop.
1: No?
2: No.
1: Okay.
2: That sounds horrible.
4: 8.1 K-Hawk.

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0: Number one for new country, it's Brittany and Cortland. 7 o'clock on a Thursday. We were talking about fair food a little earlier. Make sure and vote for walking taco or corn dog. The corn doggers trying to make a comeback, but the tacos.
1: Maybe if you stop referring to them as corn doggers,
0: it's going
1: to
0: make a difference. Joe messaged us on Facebook and said, "I'm on team corn dogger, so come on. Get your vote in there."
1: I don't know why. It just sounds really bad.
0: It's kind of fun. It sounds inappropriate, but yet we're just talking about food, right? If you want to go to the Linn County Fair and see that great show Saturday night, Chase Matthew, Terry Clark, featuring opening act Corn Doggers live on stage. We'll give away another pair of tickets coming up here in about 10 minutes. 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

0: Brandon Cortland, good morning. You are caller number 10. Who's this and where are you calling from?
1: Lorna from Stanwood.
2: Hey, Lorna, good morning. Here's your clue one more time.
0: This artist really wants a new vehicle so he can go visit with the boys back home.
2: Who are we talking about?
1: My guess was Blake Shelton.
2: No, it's not Blake. Brandon Cortland, good morning. Welcome to our Linn County Look Back. Who's this and where are you calling from?
3: I'm Jen from Guttenberg, Iowa.
2: Jen, good morning. Here's your clue again.
0: This artist really wants a new vehicle so he can go visit with the boys back home.
2: Who are we talking about?
3: The Dylan Scott?
2: Yeah, yes. It is. Yeah, he's literally like a new truck, wouldn't he, Corlin?
0: Yeah. I didn't want to say new truck. I thought that would give it away. But then I said boys back home, so.
2: And then that, yeah.
3: That kind of gave it away.
0: Yeah.
2: Jen, enjoy the show Saturday night featuring Chase Matthew and Terry Clark.
3: Perfect, thank you.
2: You are welcome.
0: I think the first guest, they were thinking of boys round here.
2: That is correct, yeah. I can see where that might be an issue. But no, Blake's never been to the Linn County Fair in Central City.
0: Imagine, though, that would be a huge,
2: that'd be something else.
0: An insane show.
2: Good luck, Linn County, booking that show for the future. We're looking forward to Chase Matthew and Terry Clark. I do remember when Dylan Scott, though,

0: number one for new country from Jordan Davis. It's Turn This Truck Around. Good morning. It's Brain and Cortland. And we are about to be in the midst of all these wonderful Freedom Festival activities. A lot of them getting underway tomorrow over the weekend. Of course, the 4th of July coming up a week from Saturday. And right away, before we start talking about this, I just want to tell people, go to our app, go to our website.
1: We have a full rundown of all the Cedar Rapids Freedom Festival events,
0: yes.
1: The times, the locations.
0: Links if you want more info.
1: Yeah, registration, all that kind of stuff. Where you can get your buttons from.
0: If you want information on the Freedom Fest, we have it. And it's free. And that's in the word freedom. So there you go. Doc Dogs getting underway tomorrow. Doc Dogs going on Friday, Saturday, and Sunday. We have the times up on our website. It's, of course, huge competitive dog jumping event. They're absolutely amazing if you've never seen them in action before.
1: And technically, Doc Dogs starts today because Try Doc Dogs, the non-competitive version where people can test out their dogs, is happening later on this afternoon.
0: Bring your fat lab.
1: See what they can do.
0: How far can you jump? Not far enough.
1: Tater wouldn't even go in a baby pool in the backyard.
0: God.
1: He walked around it and kept his distance, so he would not do well there.
0: Just one of the amazing Freedom Festival events. Another cool one that is happening at the Marion Airport, and this is happening tomorrow evening. It's the Freedom Festival Drone Show.
1: Yeah, they're going to have hundreds of drones putting on an amazing show that goes on from 5:30 to 10. Plus, there's going to be live music and food trucks and kids' activities, and it's free to attend if you've got your Freedom Festival button.
0: Yeah, and organizers pointed out, no, the drones won't be going from 5:30 until 10. This is like the fireworks. When it gets to dusk, that's when the drone show happens. But like you said, yeah, tons of stuff going on at the Marion.

0: Airport. Saturday.
1: Oh, boy.
0: It's the Cardboard Boat Regatta.
1: You went and watched this last year.
0: Yeah. Was it last year or a couple of years ago? I can't remember. It's so much fun. Robbins Lake Park in Cedar Rapids. You can check that out. Starting at noon on Saturday. Watch teams of up to 8 people try and float their cardboard boats with varying degrees of success. It's amazing to see, A, the ones that make it, and fun to watch the ones that don't. It's just a great event.
1: Now, before the Cardboard Boat Regatta, though, you can go check out the Freedom Festival Parade. And yeah. Remember, this is not happening downtown this year. This is actually going on in Hiawatha beginning at 10 a.m. So there's a completely new route that Hiawatha is going to get to host.
0: Yep. All kinds of events going on. I know there is the tributes to Hero Breakfast and flag raising ceremony next week. We are going to be at the pancake breakfast on the 4th of July morning. So make sure and join us again. I know we were there last year playing music, hanging out, eating pancakes, getting sticky with syrup, you know, things like that.
1: I don't like the way you said that. But don't forget, new event happening on Saturday, too. This is right after the parade at Guthridge Park in Hiawatha. It's from 8 a.m. to 2 p.m. It's the Stars and Stripes Chalk Fest.
0: Okay.
1: They've got a free kids chalk zone, food trucks, live music. So something to do after the parade or after the Cardboard Boat Regatta.
0: Just some of the Freedom Festival events kicking off tomorrow. Or once again, if you have a dog that has Doc Dog's aspirations, you can try them out today.
1: Yeah, I think there is a registration for that you would need to do ahead of time.
0: So. Once again, for a complete list of these activities and everything, of course, coming up next week for the Freedom Fest and the 4th of July, we have that up on our station app and our website. It's Brady and Cortland.

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2: KCRG TV9 First Alert Forecast. Partly cloudy skies today and very comfortable with a high near 79. Tonight, partly cloudy and pleasant with a low near 59. That's your TV9 First Alert Forecast. I'm meteorologist AJ Rickman.
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4: Throwback song from Terry Clark. Cheryl and Marion wanted to hear some Terry Clark music ahead of the Lynn County Fair concert coming up on Saturday. Also, don't forget your chance to win Russell Dickerson tickets coming up here in a few minutes, too. Right now, Luke Combs and Ain't No Love in Oklahoma.

0: My name's Tori, and I'm headed to work this morning.
1: Okay, Tori, where do you work at? Can you say?
0: I work at the Iowa County Health Department.
1: Okay, that's awesome. Well, hey, hope you're off Friday night because you're going to see Russell Dickerson in downtown Cedar Rapids. Way to go.
0: Thank you very much.
1: Tori got the last pair of Russell Dickerson tickets.
2: Yeah, that's it.
1: Yay,
2: don't
1: Tori.
2: Have
1: yeah, hope you know Tori. Maybe she'll take it. I don't know. Russell Dickerson, the McGrath Amphitheater on Friday night. Cannot wait.
2: Had a listener call us who's working the concessions.
1: Yeah. Now I'm hungry because he said the brats and smash burgers are awesome. Can't wait to see if he's right. It's Brandon Cortland. Good morning.
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0: Just before 8 on a Thursday, it's Brandon Cortland. We're planning country quickies. We got lots to talk about here coming up in about 10 minutes.
1: Yeah, including a golf injury.
0: I know. Yeah, not good.
1: Guess it's more dangerous than I thought.
0: Well, if it involves stitches, you know you got hit pretty hard. We'll tell you who that happened to in 10 minutes. Also, more Bailey Zimmerman legal news, although it is good news this time. And also, coming up at around 8:30, Caitlin Clark got mugged last night during a game, and no foul was called. Coach Stephanie White's done with it. I'm done with it. I'll tell you why I think the WNBA is in some trouble here.
1: You gonna yell at people?
0: I'm gonna yell. I'm gonna get up on my tiny soapbox and yell. Time now for our national anthem, brought to you by our friends at Dun-Dun Services.
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darling. When we go out downtown, your lipstick stained every coffee cup that I got in this house. The way you say I love you too is like rain on an old tin roof.

Number one for new country, Better Together, Luke Combs. Good morning. It's Brandon Cortland. Country quickies coming your way, including big album news. Broke yesterday from Kenny Chesney. Right now on Tella Langley and

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1: Well, we've been talking a lot about Bailey Zimmerman the last few days, not for great reasons. He was charged with felonies involving trashing a hotel room after a show got canceled that he was supposed to perform at. We have received reports that charges have now been dropped against Bailey Zimmerman after the Bernalillo County District Attorney's Office said that restitution has been paid in full for the damages caused to the hotel room after that concert was canceled last month. Originally, Bailey was charged on June 18th with one felony count of criminal damage to property over $1,000 and one misdemeanor charge of falsely obtaining services. I'm guessing he paid the $16,000 plus tab.
2: I'm sure he can afford it.
1: Yeah. Absolutely. And then the charges were dropped. So
2: I mean, what did he think was going to happen? They were going to be like, oh, well.
1: Well, I mean, this speaks to a larger issue. And there have been other reports of him having some issues with substances. And I just hope that he understands this is a wake-up call. He got lucky. Nothing worse happened. And that he needs to kind of keep it on the straight and narrow. Because he's a super great singer and a great talent. I hope he has a lot of success. But stuff like this can derail it. So Bailey Zimmerman, charges dropped.
2: All right. Well, yesterday, the Academy of Country Music announced its special honorees for the 19th annual ACM Honors Awards. Those are going to take place on Wednesday, August 19th. And Eric Church is going to be receiving the 2026 ACM Lifting Lives Award. Part of that reason is because he had that massive effort in the wake of Hurricane Helene. He also has a long history of charity and philanthropy. The late Brett James, who died in a plane crash this past September, he's set to receive the Poets Award alongside the Carter family for their songwriting careers. The ACM Spirit Award, which is presented to an honoree that exemplifies Merle Haggard's dedication to country music and passion for storytelling, will go to none other than Casey Musgraves.
1: Oh, that's awesome.
2: Taylor Sheridan's show Landman is being honored, receiving the ACM Film Award. And as for the Icon Award, Whisperin' Bill Anderson and Mike Curb will be honored this year. By the way, Ella Langley, who broke the record last month by winning 7 trophies at the ACM Awards, is also being honored with the Artist Songwriter of the Year Award.
1: Wow. That's some pretty good hardware being handed out there.
2: I would say so.
1: So, Kenny Chesney making a pretty big announcement yesterday. He announced that he'll be releasing his 21st album. Can you believe that? 21 albums. It's going to be called Silver Sands Marina, and it'll be out on September 25th. The lead single, which you've probably heard us play already, is called Carry On. It marked Kenny's 100th song to chart on the Billboard Hot Country Songs chart. But in honor of the announcement of the album, he also released the title track to the album yesterday. And here's a little bit of what that sounds like.

0: I like contemplative Kenny Chesney. I like On the Beach Chesney, but I like it when he's thinking about life. He's also got collaborations on this album with Megan Maroney and Colby Calais, among others. So check that out. The new album is out on September 25th called Silver Sands Marina.
1: And finally, golf is dangerous.
0: I can tell you that.
1: Kane Brown suffered a gruesome injury on the golf course this week that not only forced him to miss his headlining performance at the Tight End University concert, but it also required a trip to the hospital. In a since-deleted video posted to Instagram, Kane revealed that he was hit in the ear with a golf ball while golfing with a friend, clarifying that it happened from close range. He said, quote, about a 150 to 180 mile per hour ball, a 3-wood slice.
0: Oh, man.
1: He says that he had just enough time to turn his head so that the ball hit him in the ear. Otherwise, things could have been much, much worse. After going to the hospital and receiving 23 stitches, Kane let fans know that he was all right, and he said that his friend felt really bad about the accident.
0: He should.
1: Like we mentioned, he had to cancel his appearance at Tight End University, but he also had to change up his travel plans for the weekend because he can't fly. The pressure is going to mess with his ear, so he has to take a bus instead. So luckily, he's okay. I tried to look at the injury, but it's making me log into Twitter to look at it because that's how gross it is.
0: I don't want to see it.
1: Yeah,
0: I don't want to see
1: I don't have a Twitter. I can't log in anyway.
0: I've never been hit with a golf ball before. I have hit some.

0: Someone with a golf ball years and years ago on a course, and I hit it farther than I thought I was going to, and I rolled up and it hit somebody in the leg. But man, that...
1: horrific.
0: That sounds nasty.
1: Yep.
0: All right, those are your quickies this morning.
1: Oh, don't forget about the CMA Fest special. That's going to be airing tonight.
0: ABC or next day on Hulu if you're like Cortland and can't get ABC.
1: Yeah.
0: I'm sure there are other people in the same boat. It's Brandon Cortland.
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1: A better life with Dr. Sanjay Gupta.
2: If I were to ask you what makes for a good night's sleep, you'd probably say a dark, quiet room, not too many things on your mind. 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

0: Number one for new country, that's Megan Maroney with Beautiful Things. It's Brandon Cortland. You know, Caitlin Clark is a beautiful thing with the game of basketball. She meant a lot to the Iowa women's basketball program. Number one pick in the WNBA draft. Indiana Fever star point guard. And a lot has been made over the last several years about the way that she has been treated since her entry into the WNBA. And unfortunately, last night was another incident where Caitlin Clark got into or was fouled physically. Some would say some dirty things happened when she was knocked to the court during their game against the Mercury last night, including getting a leg driven into her groin area and then a fist pushed into her throat.
1: Ooh.
0: Which there are images and videos you can check out. Yes, it does happen quick, but she gets a fist pushed into her throat. Now, I get it. Refereeing any sport live is difficult, especially when you reach the professional level. It's got to be tough. You can't see everything. But I would think you would see when one of the league's best players is on the floor with a knee in her groin and a fist in her throat, that might be something you might want to call a foul. Heck, a flagrant foul. No foul was called on that play last night. And the worst part of the entire thing, and I'm not saying it happened on that play, Caitlin Clark left the game in the third quarter because she aggravated her back injury. And so she missed the rest of the game. The Indiana Fever ended up losing.

0: in the game. They've lost three in a row. And once again, we're sitting here wondering, why doesn't the league do more to keep their best players on the floor? Now, do I think that they need to say, we're protecting our best players? You don't need to come out and say it. But everybody knows that you need to protect your golden goose.
1: Well, especially when she's specifically being targeted.
0: It does seem like that. Especially her rookie year, it seemed like there was a lot of petty jealousy involved when it came to Caitlin Clark. Now, does she bring some of that attention to herself? Absolutely. She's chippy. She likes to talk and she likes to taunt. But you know what? She generally backs it up when she hits a logo three in your face. You hit that shot, you can talk to me. But the violence and stuff that happens to her on a repeated basis is what is going to drive casual WNBA fans like myself away from the game. You know, she brought me into the league and she got me to watch and she got me to discover other players like Asia Wilson, like Sabrina Ionescu, Paige Beckers, who was a rookie last year. Fantastic basketball players.
1: Well, that's why it's insane to me when people are like, women's sports are boring. They're just not as physical as the men's.
0: This
1: game
0: is too physical at times. It's taking away from what can be a wonderfully beautiful game. I like watching good officiated women's basketball. It's a different game than the guys' game. I think we can all admit that. But it's still a great, fun game to watch with players like Caitlin Clark that can do amazing things. But when the referees aren't doing their part in calling fouls and then upgrading them to flagrant fouls, telling the player, listen, you're not going to get away with crap like that. Now, what will the league do today? That's what I'm interested in seeing. Will the league come out and fine the player that ended up driving the knee and fist into Caitlin Clark's throat?
1: Peer pressure.
0: Because if the league does something, maybe that will send a message. Okay, listen, the refs might have missed it, but we're not going to allow this stuff to continue. But if they turn a blind eye, what are you doing? You were given this wonderful golden goose called Caitlin Clark. And she has lifted the tides. They have a new collective bargaining agreement. Players are now making hundreds of thousands of dollars more than they were under the previous agreement. Why? Players like Caitlin Clark. Increased television ratings means increased revenue. Selling out arenas, not just WNBA arenas, but big NBA-sized arenas. And this is how you treat your star player? So, I don't know. I used to never miss a Fever game. I never missed a chance to watch her. And now I'm just afraid of what I'm going to see when I tune in. And that is a problem. Because I'm what you would call a casual fan. And if you lose me, you're in trouble.
1: I mean,
0: fans like me, not me specifically. That's what I meant to say.
1: Like, I don't know that you're that important.
0: Hang on. Brain from K-Hawk in Cedar Rapids might not watch me. We've done too much. No, you've done too little, actually. It's Brady Cortland.
2: Hey, it's Jess. 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
4: KCRG TV 9 First Alert Forecast. Partly cloudy skies today and very comfortable with a high near 79. Tonight, partly cloudy and pleasant with a low near 59. That's your TV 9 First Alert Forecast. I'm meteorologist AJ Rickman.
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0: Life is full of difficult choices. It's This or That Thursday with Brain and Cortland.
1: Well, we were coming up with a fair food battle that wasn't really that difficult this morning, apparently.
2: I thought it was going to be way closer.
1: Here's my issue with this, and maybe this is a me problem. When I think about fair foods, I guess I don't naturally think that walking tacos are always there. But apparently I'm in the minority. Are walking tacos at the fair?
2: I've had them at fairs and festivals okay. In the past, definitely.
1: So it was walking taco versus corn dog, and despite my best efforts,
3: Jurassic corn dog!
1: Apparently I couldn't get enough people on board.
2: Although an entire, what looks like softball team called the corn dogs was posted in the photos.
1: Oh, awesome. Hey.
2: And they said they're all on team corn dog.
1: Shout out to the corn dogs. And you know who you are. So walking taco walked away with it today. And I said, man, I love a walking taco. I really do. There's nothing wrong. You can't beat them. But if I'm at a fair festival, I'm reaching for that gigantic foot-long breaded monster.
2: See, this was an easy one for me because I'm not really a fan of corn dogs. But
1: really?
2: Since moving to Iowa, I have fallen in love with the walking taco. Let me ask you this. Mm-hmm. Do you prefer your walking taco with Doritos or Fritos?
1: Doritos. Fritos need not apply. Okay. Doritos are the only way to go.
2: Okay. I've had it both ways, and I like them both ways. The photo that I found for this has Fritos. That's why I was asking.
1: Yeah, I don't consider Fritos to be a legitimate walking taco option.
2: I had the biggest walking taco of my entire life at Adventureland a few years ago when we went for Oktoberfest.
1: Mm-hmm.
2: I'm not kidding you, Brain. I couldn't even finish half of this thing. There was so much meat in there that you had to carry it with two hands.
1: Meaty.
2: It was insane, but gosh darn it, it was good.
1: I've seen some viral videos of people using just gigantic bags of Doritos.
2: Yeah, like an entire bag.
1: And then cutting them open sideways and using that.
2: Doritos make specific walking taco bags now.
1: Yes, they do.
2: Where they open on the side. Yeah.
1: Smart thinking, Doritos.
2: I know. They were like, let's capitalize on this Midwest treasure.
1: All right. Well, hey, it looks like all the corn dogs are safe at the Linn County Fair on Saturday, which I'll be attending with you.
2: Not when you're there.
1: Nope. I'll be double fisting those dogs. Num, num, num.
2: Okay. I'm done now.
1: I'm so glad it's radio. And y'all didn't see the motion I made when I was double fisting my dogs.
2: Oh, I saw it.
1: Okay. Sorry about that. It's Brandon Cortland.
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0: Number one for New Country from Morgan Wallen. It's Wasted on You. Brandon Cortland, we aren't wasting any time. We're getting out of here. We're done.
1: I mean, we still have a lot of work to do behind the scenes.
0: People don't need to know that.
1: Can you imagine, though, just we get off the air and we're like, all right, bye, see you later.
0: Time to go home. Nothing else to do here.
1: I think there are genuinely people who think that.
0: Oh, yeah.
1: Who think that we come in, we do our show, and then we just get out.
0: They're like, it sure sounds like that's all you do.
1: I was just about to say that.
0: It's fair. It's
1: Those a fair guys assessment. Don't do anything.
0: No.
1: They're not equipped to do anything
0: They're
1: else.
0: Really just flying by the seat of their pants, aren't they? Some days, yes. All right, dad joke to get us out of here and into a Friday.
1: I have to do some research into dad jokes.
0: Oh my gosh, that takes forever, right?
1: Right. Well, it does when you've been doing this for a few years.
0: I was going to say.
1: All right, Brain, what do you call a wizard who's really bad at football?
0: What do you call a wizard that's really bad at football? I don't know.
1: Fumbledore.
0: Oh, Fumbledore. Fumble!
1: And that long beard.
0: Man, that would make football difficult. Hey, we're back tomorrow morning, and it's Friday tomorrow. How about
1: Yay.
0: That? Have a great day. So long.

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buckle up. This workday is going to go by so quickly. I promise, as long as you keep us on. It's Jess with Bailey Zimmerman. We are 98.1 K-Hawk.

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0: We are 98.1 K-Hawk. Well, Ella Langley juggling a lot right now and doing it well. There she is with Morgan Wallen. I can't love you anymore. It is Jess. I'm on the job with you. She just seems so calm and at peace doing all this stuff, even though you know she's being pulled in like 1,000 different directions. She's opening for Morgan on some of his Still the Problem tour dates. And she's doing her own headlining tour, which, side note, she was in Oklahoma recently doing a show, went to the zoo, and got to hang out with the animals. Like, she was feeding elephants and feeding rhinos and, like, just getting up close and personal with them, and I'm so jealous. I love that she was sharing all this in her stories on social media, and at the end, she was, like, basically in tears. Like, I just love animals so much. This was the best day of my life. Same, Ella. Same.
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0: 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Jelly Roll paused the show and said he was going to give that woman free tickets to his shows for life. 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

Well, are we thinking we're going to get a new album from Morgan Wallen before the end of the year? Or is he going to keep teasing songs and then give it to us next year? 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
1: Earlier this week, we talked about someone completing the Ebenecker Challenge recently at a Jethro's barbecue location. But there are some other huge eating challenges at Iowa restaurants.
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0: 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Yeah.

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A Town Square Media Station. We've got your country right here. 98.1 K-Hawk. Cedar Rapids number one for new country.

would you look at that? The workday is already flying by. We're not surprised. It's because you've got us on. Blake Shelton is here, a guy with a girl. You're listening to 98.1 K-Honk.

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0: Rock. That's Kenny Chesney with Carry On. It is Jess. I'm on the job with you. Okay, this is going to be really cool. There is a new race that is a partnership between Ford and NASCAR that's going to be coming up this year on Veterans Day. It's called Proud to Honor Veterans Day Classic. And basically, this race is going to feature six cars. They're like Ford cars that are going to be out there. And each car represents a different branch of the military. And they're going to be racing against one another. It's going to be so cool. And we've got Zac Brown Band that's going to be performing as a part of all the race day festivities, as they should. Zac Brown Band never turns down an opportunity to salute our troops. And of course, it's going to be happening Veterans Day weekend.
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Nobody likes a work day that drags on. That's why you've got us. It's Jess. I'm on the job with you and so honored to be here. Dan and Shay on Now It's Say So. You're listening to 98.1 K-Hawk.

That's why you've got us. It's Jess. I am on the job with you and so honored to be here. Dan and Shay on Now It's Say So. You're listening to 98.1 K-Hawk. I got

love this. Some of the things that people do not leave home without when they're leaving the house, besides phone, keys, and wallet, Stanley Cups, sunglasses, my kid. Love that. It's nice.

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1: The Blank Park Zoo in Des Moines is expecting two baby giraffes this summer and are holding a special contest to celebrate.
2: Giraffes Sky and Zola are expecting babies later on this summer. 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The person who gets the closest will win a family membership to the zoo.
1: 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Participants have until July 1st to submit their guesses. 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

0: about summertime has to be the fact that, like, it is the ultimate grilling season. So what are we grilling? What are we smoking? What are we putting out there on the open flame? And what's your favorite? Quite frankly, I think there's very little things that don't taste better off the grill. Even, like, grilled fruit is better.
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0: because this is your time. Dylan Scott on Now It's My Girl. We are 98.1 K-Hawk.
1: She looks so pretty when the makeup on. You should hear her talking to her mama on the phone. I love it when she raps to

say, despite the fact that it sounds completely unhinged that there's another Toy Story movie that is out, it is creating some really magical moments. We'll talk more in less than 10 minutes. Right now, it's Dierks Bentley. 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

0: This is 98.1 K-Honk. Well, of course, that song is from the Toy Story soundtrack. It's Taylor Swift, I Knew It, I Knew You. It is Jess on your lunch hour. I don't have kids of my own, but seeing people around me my age, like family members, cousins, you know, with their kids, it's really special to see them take their kids to see a movie or a part of a franchise that started when millennials were kids, right? So millennials went to see Toy Story in theaters as kids. Now they have their own children and they're still going to the theater to see Toy Story. Like, it really is cool. So if you've done this with your kids and you've experienced this, would you send me a photo of y'all in the theater? Or maybe, you know, just tell me about it on our app. You can tap the message us button to do that. Bonus points if you've got three generations sitting in that theater watching Toy Story.
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0: tour with Jackson in 2010, and Chris told me about the epic end-of-tour gift that Alan Jackson got him over 15 years ago. 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Then tonight, while you work, make sure you have Taste of Country Nights on the radio. 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

time, which is our favorite time of the day. But I will say, taking a break from work, yeah, that's a close second, right? My name is Jess. Thanks for letting me break bread with you today. I've got Ella Langley now. It's Juice in Texas. We are 98.1 KOC. Just

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Carrie Underwood going to be a part of a very special day this weekend as we honor Alan Jackson and say goodbye. He's retiring from touring, doing his final show at Nissan Stadium in Nashville on Saturday. 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

It's Jess. Have you been to a World Cup game? How expensive was your ticket? Do you mind sharing that with me on our app? Was it less than $100? We'll talk more in less than 10 minutes.

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Just say play 98.1 K-Hawk, Cedar Rapids number one for new country. 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

0: Talk. It's Megan Maroney with Beautiful Things. My name is Jess. I'm on the job with you. And did we get World Cup tickets at all this year? Man, I was looking at prices of games like early on in the tournament, and they were like $800 a piece. And that was just to be in the stadium. I mean, they are pricey. Well, I've got a friend that actually went to the World Cup back in 1994. When she was a kid, she went with her dad, and she still has the tickets. Get this. Tickets to a World Cup game in America in 1994 were just $60 a piece. That's right, $60. That was it. Can you believe that? Now it's like, you know, I don't know, 10 times that. It's insane.
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Sometimes Amazon, they get it wrong, don't they? 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

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Not just spending the workday with us, but committing to spend the summer with us. Yeah, we're your summertime companion. 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
2: 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We were stuck in the middle, loving every ounce. Tequila was cheap, but the flow we were feeling was real. Neither one of us looking for three little words, unless those three words were do not disturb. Checkout was supposed to be noon, but we slept until 3:00.

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Right now, it's Carrie Underwood. 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

0: We are 98.1 K-Hawk. I love when some of my favorite artists come together to make a song. You know, like Morgan Wallen and Ella Langley. That's I Can't Love You Anymore. My name is Jess. I am on the job with you. I think we truly have something special in country music. It's the camaraderie between artists. Not to say that you can't find that in other genres, but man, country music really does feel like one big family. And I love when we see artists comment on other people's songs, like Morgan Wallen. You know, he's been teasing some new music on social media and just getting some support from all these other artists, like Nate Smith saying literally undefeated, Dan Smyer saying he's good. It's just that like brotherly, sisterly love that we see in country music. I don't think you find that anywhere else.
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post on social media very often, but recently he shared a video with his kiddos picking blackberries. And honestly, the caption has to be like lyrics to a new song, right? He said, "Blackberries growing on the property line, staining little hands that look like mine."

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2: Giraffes Sky and Zola are expecting babies later on this summer. 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

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His baby girl, Audrey, has her first magazine cover. 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

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Hey, it's Evan Paul. I'm hanging out in the break room right now, eating somebody's lunch I stole out of the fridge, getting ready for Taste of Country Nights.

It's Chrissy, and since we're in graduation season, I want to know if your yearbook predictions came true. For instance, in my class, I was voted the most talkative, and guess what? Guess what I do for a living now? I think it was pretty accurate. Let me know yours on our app, and we'll have fun with them in two songs.

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0: That's the latest from Luke Combs. It's Be By You. I'm Chrissy. I want you to tell me your senior superlative, what it was and what you're doing now. I was voted most talkative and now I'm on the radio, so that worked out. Leslie said she was class clown and now she's the funniest one in her office. Okay. Gina told us on the app that she was voted best dressed and now she works from home in sweatpants. So that one didn't work out. I do love these. 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

Chrissy, we were talking about our senior labels. Joey said he was voted most likely to succeed. 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I think, you know what, Joey? They nailed it. Good for you.

0: 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Have you seen him lately?
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Luke Bryan and Jason Aldean are being sued for back rent to the tune of $1.4 million for their Nashville steakhouse, E3 Chop House. 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
1: Matt told me on our app that he was voted class flirt. And in his words, well, I've been divorced twice. Oops. Dan said he was voted most athletic and coaches high school football now at the same school he graduated from. And Penny won the best smile and is now a dentist. Wow, that worked out well.

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Hey, it's Evan Paul. I'm hanging out in the break room right now, eating somebody's lunch I stole out of the fridge. Getting ready for Taste of Country Nights, starting at 7 o'clock tonight.

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Phone, keys, wallet, featuring John Mayer on the guitar. 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

right. Here's the deal. We've decided to give the commercials some time off. 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

If you can and you are a parent or love the Toy Story movies, you have to check out Toy Story 5. I loved it, and Disney nailed it. You'll understand after you see it. 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

0: So I was at a festival over the weekend and had to use a porta potty. I only use these when there's absolutely no other choice, but it was a very tight space. And I took my phone out of my back pocket and was terrified I would drop it in. Could you imagine? I can't think of anything worse than dropping my phone into a porta potty. I did not do that. Everything went okay. But I got thinking, where's the worst place you dropped your phone? Let me know on our app and we'll have some fun chatting about them in a couple songs.
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1: 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But there are some other huge eating challenges at Iowa restaurants.
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congratulations to Owen George. He won that flyaway to Nashville to see Megan Maroney's sold-out Cloud 9 tour at Bridgestone Arena. 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

to Drive Home with Chrissy. Let me keep your night moving along with the most country. I've got Morgan Wallen, Ella Langley, and the latest from Dan and Shay. Also, the new one from Kane Brown right now for Cassie. It's Jason Aldean's Don't Tell On Me.

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0: KCRG TV9 First Alert forecast. Tonight, partly cloudy skies with a low of 59. Friday, partly cloudy, a slight chance of showers south is possible, a high of 77. And Friday night, those partly cloudy skies stick around with a low of 60. That's your TV9 First Alert forecast. I'm weather intern Kylie Phillip on 98.1 K-Hawk.
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0: It's Chrissy. I have $500 for you right now. 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

grandparents who watch their grandkids while their parents are working. You guys are the true heroes, and we thank you. Plus, we don't have to pay you sometimes. We pay you in love. Here's Ella Langley.

Dan and Shay are hitting the road this fall doing their Young Tour. On tour with them, Josh Ross and Tyler Hubbard. That should be cool. I wonder if they'll do some FGL songs together. That'd be neat. Here's their latest. It's Say

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